0: This is the day the Lord has made. I will rejoice and be glad in it. This is Destiny Prayer Network on radio. I greet everyone under the sound of my voice in the name of the Lord Jesus. Amen. By the grace of God this morning, our prayers will be taken from the book of Joshua chapter 1 verse 5. Joshua 1 verse 5. There shall not any man be able to stand before thee all the days of thy life. As I was with Moses, so I will be with thee. I will not fail thee nor forsake thee. Hallelujah. Thank you, Lord, for your word. Your word is true forever. We bless you this morning for another privilege to come before you in the place of prayer. Thank you, Holy Spirit of God. In Jesus' name, amen. Powers challenging the yes of God in my life, fall down and perish. Any power challenging the yes of God for my life, powers saying no to the yes of God for my life, the Lord rebuke you. Go lie with the rock of ages in the name of Jesus. Collide with the rock of ages. Powers challenging the yes of God, challenging the plans of God, challenging the move of God in my life. You are a liar. Collide with the rock of ages in the name of Jesus. Amen. Agenda of darkness, to pin my head down, to press my head down, be frustrated and fail woefully. My head cannot be pressed down. In the name of Jesus, every agenda to press my head down, it shall not succeed. Be frustrated. In the name of Jesus, be frustrated. I refuse. I declare God's word. Yes, I declare the word of God and it stands. I refuse that my head be pressed down. In the name of Jesus, every agenda of darkness to press my head down, you shall not succeed. Fail. In Jesus' name, be frustrated and fail woefully. In Jesus' name, amen. Thank you, Holy Spirit of God. Any power waiting for me at the junction of life to frustrate me, to disgrace me, collapse in the name of Jesus. Amen. The Lord, my God, is with me and I know it. Hallelujah. Thank you, Holy Spirit of God. Child of God, this morning declare, the Lord, my God, is with me, and I know it. In the name of Jesus, the Lord, my God, is with me. Any power waiting at the junction of life, yes, to frustrate my journey, you shall not succeed. The Lord rebuke you. In the name of Jesus, amen. Your way opens in Jesus' name as you ask the Lord, Lord, give me fire to fight, fire to try again. Perhaps you tried it yesterday, you tried that thing yesterday, it didn't work, and you're going out this morning. Yes, God, I receive fire to fight. I receive fire to try it again. I receive fire to take step again. I receive the fire to dream again. Oh God, my Father, give me fire to fight. Thank you, precious Father. I receive it by faith in Jesus' mighty name. It is done. Amen. Hallelujah. It's our pleasure to invite you to join us every first and third Fridays of the month by 9 a.m. Jesus time at Destiny Prayer Network International, an interdenominational prayer network that meets at DPN Prayer Center, number 3 Akubo Street, former Okorodu Street, D Line, behind Polaris Bank Building, that is former Sky Bank Building, by Garrison, Aba Road, Port Harcourt, River State. 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We believe what the Bible says, that one will chase 1,000 and two will chase 10,000. 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Till I come your way, same time, same station, it's me, Pat Diagi, saying, Stay connected to God through prayers in Jesus' name. Amen.
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never feeling better. Second time around, I wrote a letter. Third time around, I thought I had it figured, but I knew it was still some resistance. I've been

have Big Shaddy, who's going to be joining us very shortly. But for now, I'm welcoming you, saying happy Monday, happy your week, happy every day. We have a jam-packed show for you today. As everyone knows, Big Marvel was in the city last night, and so we'll be getting into that. We have a bit of world news coming up at 7 a.m. And we will be getting into that a bit later on. I think for certain team. I don't think that team did very well over the weekend, but we'll hear more about that later on. As you know, as I say, we're having the week. The week is absolutely

my lips to my best friend. 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I'm all right. I really. My lips to my best friend.

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0: Vice President Hashim Shatila was called just a couple weeks ago talking about the humanitarian crisis and ensuring durable solutions. The Vice President, who met the agreement of the United Nations Agency in Qatar, but not South Cooperation International Humanitarian Group, and lecture, and the English Task Social Center, representative of the Zaida, stressed the need for collaborating efforts to protect vulnerable communities from harm. According to him, a village that is abandoned to terror becomes a corridor of displacement, while a model community surrendered to hunger becomes a market to traffickers. He also said that communities that are kept away from others often discover that the fire they dismissed at a distance could find its way to their own door. In his remarks, Dr. Bernard Gould, Minister of Humanitarian Affairs and Poverty Reduction, commended Utah for its initiative to commemorate World Humanitarian Day, celebrated globally on August 19th. In a keynote address, Zamfara Governor Daud Lawal, represented by Alhaji Mukhtar Ruga, his chief of staff said humanitarian actions should be centered more on protecting lives and upholding human dignity. The event, with the theme strengthening global solidarity and empowering local communities, attracted government, traditional institutions, civil society and private sector leaders.
1: The Nigerian police force says it rescued 102 kidnapped victims and arrested 78 high-profile criminal suspects during operations across the country between 17th and 20th August.
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1: According to the force PRO, the attackers reportedly forced the passengers into the forest, for you, where they concealed them inside a cave located in a mountainous area. 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
1: Commending the operation, the Commissioner of Police, Kaduna State Command, CP Ravi Mohammed, praised the NURTW Benin Gwari branch for its time and vital intelligence. It's grabbing public conversation, asked to tackle kidnapping and violent crime. Every song you concerned need. Citizens and families in Borno have called on the federal government to bring their children home, as today marks exactly 100 days since dozens of children and civilians were abducted across Borno. As families say, the pain, fear and uncertainty have become unbearable. Among those still missing are 42 pupils and students abducted on May 15, 2026 from Musa Primary and Junior Secondary School in Askera Uba, and 36 students taken on June 29th from Gombendi Secondary School in Lhasa while writing their NECO examinations. During a media briefing at the National Assembly Complex, the Secretary Kawo Askera Uba Elders Forum, Mala Getsama, on behalf of the group, also demanded the rescue of 38 persons reportedly abducted along Boratai Road to Maiduguri and all

0: also speaking at the press conference, the lawmaker representing Hawa Askeoba Federal Constituency, Maidala Balami, sympathized with the affected families and urged the government to do everything within its power to secure the safe return of the abducted school children and other victims.
1: Among those people that you are seeing here, you can see a father, where his wife and 5-month daughter were abducted. 127 days they have been in captivity. I am not talking about a DRC, I am talking about a direct family. As a representative of Askeoba Federal Constituency, it has been a situation so devastating that most times I lost appetite and I hardly find even my peace. This is the level of devastation. I want to tell you, this calling that we have come to call was just one of it. Apart from my motion on the 2nd of June, when this incident happened, you recall that when this incident happened in our offices, suddenly we turned from our offices. We should take up this matter as a matter of public importance and importance. At my level as a representative of the people, yes, we have gone so far to push government and ask that government must take action.
0: 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Still to come, we are foreign, sports and entertainment. Do stay with us. On a foreign scene, the Trump administration on Sunday warned that Canada would be foolish to think it could win a trade war with the United States, predicting a devastating impact on its northern neighbor. Negotiations between Washington and Ottawa broke down late Friday, putting into force new 50% U.S. tariffs, impacting about $20 billion worth of Canadian goods, or 5.5% of Canadian exports to the United States. Canada, in retaliation, said it would match U.S. tariffs with new levies, notably targeting the United States steel and dairy industries, to take effect on September 8th. U.S. Transportation Secretary Sean Duffy said Canada

In sports news, Rangers recorded a 1-0 victory over Blanton United in the final of the Nigerian Premier Football League and PFL pre-season invitational tournament at the new Joe Stadium. Justice Akure scored a winning goal and header in the 28 minutes. Akure rose unchallenged inside the box to power home a header after an endless corner was delivered into the area. Rangers maintained their lead for the remainder game despite effort by Blanton United to get back into the game. Mighty Jets secured third position after a hard-fought 1-0 victory over Katsina United. Tochukwu Ibedu netted the winning goal 8 minutes before the break. Still in sport, Zedok Yohana made his Premier League debut for Brighton as the Seagulls secured a convincing 4-0 victory over Aston Villa at the Anex Stadium on Sunday. Johanna, who started the game on the bench, replaced Matt Wafer 12 minutes from time. It was the young star's second competitive appearance for the Seagulls. The winger also featured as a substitute in Brighton's UEFA Europa Conference League playoffs tie against Tromsø on Thursday. In entertainment, veteran Hollywood actor Taiwo Hassan, popularly known as Ogogo, has died. The actor's daughter, Kira Taiwo, announced his death on Sunday evening during a live session on her Instagram page. The development comes days after Kira disclosed that her father was battling stage 4 cancer. Taiwo Hassan was a prominent figure in the Nigerian film industry, particularly known for his roles in Yoruba language movies and his contributions to the growth of Nollywood. Before his death, efforts were reportedly made to secure medical treatment for the actor. Among those said to have offered financial assistance

0: 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I am Nathan Williams. Have a pleasant day.
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That is Boy Hakeem with a song titled Denge Pose. 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We are truly mine. What's up? What's going on? How far? What's going on with the afternoon? Trust you've had lunch. Whatever you had for lunch, I would love to know. So please beat me up right now and tell me what you had for lunch. And if you are yet to actually have lunch, you need to tell me what you're planning to have for lunch. Okay? That is what I would love to know right about now. My name is Amanda Sinkul. This is the Beat 979 FM. We are down to the most important part of my day. Every Monday, we get to talk about money. If you know me, you know I love money. Call me money spender. Okay, I'm joking. No, I'm not joking. Now, let's talk money. It's time for the Beat Money Monday. We call it BMM. So basically, we are talking cash flow back to back. And before I go ahead and drop today's question for BMM or today's conversation for BMM, there was a particular post I saw on social media and it made me wonder. So this guy said that at a certain age, I think he said within the age of 26, let me get that. He said within the age of 23 to 27, you should not be living with your parents, because if you're still living with your parent within that same age bracket, you're quite an embarrassment. So I want to know, at what particular age are you supposed to have left your father's house? Because you're supposed to be out there in the world hustling and not look embarrassing to both your family and your friends. Quick question that really needs good answer. And then when you are calling to give me the answer to that question, I need you to give me a very, very important answer.

let me clarify. So you have the opportunity to pitch a business idea to me, and it has to be a business that we do not have a lot of people involved in themselves to get into. It has to be a business that nobody has thought about. Do you get what I mean? Or maybe even if anybody has thought about it, we have just few persons in that business. And please, this business that you're pitching to me, the starting cost for this business should not be more than 300,000. So I'm giving you 300,000 naira, for instance, and you have to pitch a business idea to me. When I open the phone line, we will start getting entrepreneurs in business pitching ideas to me. Let's get back to the music. It's still The Beat, 97.9 FM.

0: Hi, that of course is Barry J with a song titled Motivate. Tutu is here.
1: Hello,
0: what
1: hello, hello.
0: What does
1: Motivate, I have come.
0: Oh.
1: So Barry J was basically saying that he's here.
2: Probably here to stay. I love it.
0: Alrighty, so they are here. I mean, you could tell, right? Let's start with their weekend. Let's begin with, how was your weekend, my love?
1: My weekend was very calm. I did not have a lot of time to just chill

0: Okay. How about you, Gomo?
1: How about you? I'm
2: having a very good
3: day. You know, go get good weekend.
1: So are you trying to say something like
3: I just believe that my people have a better life. I said what I said. Oh, that's just what it is.
2: You see the same thing. I said my people. I said my people.
3: You don't catch me. You catch me.
2: That's the marble side of it.
1: Ooh, it was. I mean, we just got a message from Saloki. Saloki said it was fantastic. He had so much fun.
3: Well, Saloki?
1: Yeah.
3: He had so much fun.
1: Yeah.
3: At where did he have so much fun?
1: He was the lucky winner.
3: Well, come on, Saloki was lucky.
1: He was.
3: I love it.
1: Saloki was lucky.
3: Come on now. Hey, love it so much.
1: You see why you need to give your children the name that you want them to carry?
3: Yes, except Monday and Wednesday. Don't do that. Love it.
1: What did they do to you?
3: That's just
1: honestly, I was even saying today.
3: To give your kids Monday, Abby, it gives lack of initiative. I'm so sorry.
2: Monday, Sunday, I just feel like.
3: Oh, Friday.
2: I feel like
3: you can do better.
1: I agree. However, sometimes people give their children names based on the experience that led to their birth.
2: What happened?
3: Something great happened on Monday.
1: So they want to always remember that Monday was the day that they brought
3: you. You might have just named them 16th October. We're going to be that specific.
1: Wow. So I can't believe you saying that.
2: You're so specific. What happened on that day?
3: I don't like Velmo. Let's move on.
2: Oh, really?
3: Oh, yeah, oh, yeah.
1: So something actually happened?
3: Like, but at least I didn't name anybody Friday. So
1: wait till they go call.
3: You just move on. Let's talk about Lucky.
2: We'll talk about it.
1: I definitely talk about it. Maybe off air. All right, guys. So lots of conversations have literally spanned out. My weekend was good. I did say that. My weekend was good. I already talked to you about my weekend.
3: Yes, you did.
1: It was fantastic. I had a me time. I was telling my amazing listener that I had to learn how to just do my enjoyment company. That's not something lots of us we get to.
3: Valid.
1: But I was lucky enough to enjoy my company because I hate my own company sometimes.
3: What?
1: Yes, I do. I'd rather just stay with other people than just be by myself.
3: What?
1: I'm just saying.
2: Are you intentionally
3: Why did you have fried rice?
2: You
3: had fried rice?
1: I love it. Can we not do this? I don't like it when you put my business out there.
3: It's there.
1: She doesn't need to know.
3: I need to know.
2: I just wonder why you were speaking.
1: I had to deal with a big shed in Alexander. I'm not going to deal with you both now.
3: You know what? We'll come for you later.
1: Yeah, I did. It was fantastic. I was surprised in tears. And I did not say, give me Gary again. Said,
3: give me one mudu. Come on now. It's giving effort. I love it.
1: Oh my god.
2: So how are you? Are you learning some marketing?
3: You know.
2: Like when

0: No, so I'm good. I'm literally covered. Honestly,
1: yeah.
0: Because I know how to make pasta.
2: Oh, you do?
0: Yeah.
3: Come on now. Come on.
0: I was born in Kano State.
3: And we were trying to help the pastor. Sorry, no, sorry.
0: It's me that we help you. Can you speak outside?
3: No, can you speak outside?
0: Yes. What's that?
3: Small. We understand that.
0: So say, you understand?
2: Yeah.
0: You can even tell from my dialect that my mouth is sharper. Like, you know,
3: I'm just going to be in the background. Yeah.
2: So I say that's like a lot.
0: A lot, yeah, like, actually. So I'm good. So when I just go to their place to buy meat, I even went to buy goat meat. You can now listen everywhere. The Classic FM Nigeria app is available for Android phones and iOS phones. 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
2: But okay, so I want to know if this is only me that happens. If you go and say, give me meat, and they just, the quantity they'll give you is different from when you say,
3: Definitely. They feel, you know, there's a familiarity that knowing the language builds. Wow. So, of course, they think, oh, this is my guy. We know the same. And they give you a bit more jara on there, you know.
0: Because you're their person.
3: You're their person.
0: Shout out to my goat seller. You're my MVP.
3: You're my MVP. He caught plenty, Abby.
0: He did.
3: I love it. Shout out to
0: And
3: him.
0: I'm like,

0: Let me see what's happening in the background. Let me see your face. You know.
1: But also. Mm. Okay, what's the context?
2: Context.
0: Yeah.
2: He said he actually posted an appointment for her to go make her hair. So when she returned, he was not like, let me see.
1: She's going through a lot, right?
0: Yeah.
1: What you're trying to do, you are not trying to
0: do. He says his wife was aware of all these things.
1: Nah. So if his wife was aware, there's a better person to handle that, to keep herself safe. You should send your wife, say, okay, you know what, my wife will talk to you guys make as far women. And that's how you stay safe. You flee from the appearance
0: evil. You think what if I was joking? You disappear.
1: It looks like evil, so you flee from it.
2: So now,
1: he should know better.
2: No.
0: I do salute him for what he did. He did country for her when she was in dire need of it. But, and I appreciate him so much.
1: Yeah.
0: But that he will come out and say it was not suspicious is a lie.
2: I'm so sorry. What if there was nothing?
1: That's what I said. It could have been, but then again, you're supposed to flee from what appears evil. Like,
0: who's evil? That,
1: like, this whole situation looked a type of way from all of us.
0: Yeah.
1: When we look at it from a different
0: view. If Velmo, a man, is saying that emoji, that let me see a picture,
1: the fact you said selfie, make hair, there's no need for you to tell her to make her hair.
0: No, he's trying to help. She was
1: Get her a place to stay. That's enough.
0: He got her a place to stay.
1: Get
0: she
1: her
0: was
1: food.
0: Looking very raggedy.
1: That's all. That's not your business.
0: He got food for the child.
1: Give her money. Say, take care of yourself. That's enough. Don't tell her what to do.
0: For her hair. See how that's weird.
1: That's you like trying to say.
0: Saying, like, somebody wants to help you. Somebody's trying to come to for you. Uh-huh. But putting a limitation to what we can do.
1: Yes, because she's married. And she's a woman.
0: She's married with an abusive partner.
1: Yes, and you're not trying to replace the abusive partner because you have a wife, you have a family.
0: Yeah.
1: So you're not trying to step into the man's role. You can say, I got you a place, that's fine.
0: Get
1: something to eat, that's fine. Did they beat you? Is your eyes swollen? Let me see a selfie. That's okay, but not take and make your hair and let me see a selfie.
0: So,
1: take and make is a lie. You say, go and make your hair and let me see a selfie. That's what you do. Your babe, when you give her money to go and make it,
0: let me see the hair you made. You know this thing. Come on now. What do you mean? You know why I missed Majesty was biased. She started off by saying that when you don't step in, another man will step in. That's how you started. So when I heard that, I should have known that your intents are bad.
2: No, it's not true. It's not true. Think about it, because I had to now sit down and I remember that there were times where you would come through for people in their relationship, and at the end, everything will now backfire on you.
0: I really mean this when I tell you this. Every dude that tries to do that for a babe, I think for myself, most babes, I try to step in. He's not stepping into counsel. He's stepping into do things with her. I say this from experience, Majesty, and if you listen, feel free to tell me I'm wrong. There's a sentence here. It might not have come out. It will in time.
2: So are you saying? Are you saying
0: that your haircut doesn't want to make your hair for you? It's not your hair.
1: Are you saying somebody cannot what?
2: Are you saying somebody cannot just help somebody without any intention?
1: There are cases Majesty where you can,
0: Who
2: are the men you people are meeting? Please let me call my big Shady. Let him come and counsel this for me. Honestly, we have men who just do it.
0: They don't want to see the hair.
2: Are you particular about the hair? Are we talking about generally?
1: So generally, you can get help from a man or a woman. Anybody can help you, but you see statements like "Let me see the hair"
0: with that emoji.
1: That's you expecting something. That's you expect a certain. You expect to be treated a certain way after all you.
0: And I promise you, your helper doesn't really. Velmo, I don't know if I'm speaking for myself, but your helper doesn't really go that far for you.
1: Yeah.
0: And I mean this even as a woman, right? Anybody that wanted to help me in my time of need did not go that far. It was, you know what, you need to do this. Let me help you. Doesn't let me see it now.
1: Except she was beaten.
0: It was the hair.
2: Anywho, let us quickly talk about something very important. So it's BMM, and we have just a few minutes. That one's already checking his time. On BMM, which is the Beat Money Monday, I asked the question because one thing that I really hope that we will do differently in Nigeria is try new business ideas.
0: Yeah.
2: Business ideas that are quite, totally away from the ordinary that we usually get to see. I would love to see entrepreneurs putting in creative minds into starting up things that, would bring money, obviously, right? So my question is, and I'm going to ask the both of you because we do have an answer here on WhatsApp already. My question is, if I give you 300,000 naira and you get to draw a business plan for me or pick a business, because we don't have time for the plan, you pick a business that is out of the ordinary, what business would you be going for?

0: go-to question, which is like a big part of that question, is at what age should a man leave his father's house and why? Start living on his own and start making money.
1: At that man, are you specifying a man or man?
0: Yeah, no, let's start with
1: man.
0: The business part first. Okay. Because I want to pick your brain.
1: Let's see. So there's something I see people talking about that doesn't take so much money. AI, YouTube automation. I think people are just hearing about it.
0: Now you click on 6 minutes.
1: Like, I just go to YouTube, pay for AI, and then do the graphics and all of that. I'm really hearing there's a lot of money in this now, and it just blows on me. Well, we're just hearing about it now.
0: Yeah.
1: So you create a personal YouTube account, and people, the ones that I'm seeing, I'm not seeing anybody personally, but social media, like the next wave, I don't even heard about it. So I do think all you need is to get a good laptop that can create this thing for you, create YouTube and all of that. Voicing could be done by you, could be done by anybody.
0: Mm.
1: And, you know, yeah, get a good laptop and then pay for AI apps.
0: Amazing. Well, I like that. How about you, Velma?
2: So should it be under 300K?
0: Yes.
2: I don't.
0: That's why I wanted it to be under 300,000.
2: I don't spoil. I'm just thinking. No. I'll see what I can do with that in the future. Yeah. And the people must get hungry.
0: So what exactly are you doing? Remember, I said something totally out of the ordinary.
2: Totally out. Tutu's AI faceless page is not out of the ordinary.
0: So it's not something else that people want.
1: Come on, leave me now. You bring your own idea now.
0: No,
1: but it's not common, though.
0: It's not quite common. There are lots of
1: times. Remember, do you know anybody that does it?
2: Yes, I do. I see them a lot on my timeline.
1: You don't know anybody personally.
2: Yes,
1: send
2: I can start
1: a
2: faceless
1: page. I don't like this girl. Remember, send us yours. Yeah, okay, now.
2: I don't want to pull my ideas out there so nobody steals it. I'm giving you a hint. I said I'll go into the food business. Yeah. On a small scale, you know, that's what I'll do. People get hungry every day. That's standard. So something can be done about it.
0: Well, somebody decided to share his own. Since
1: that's
0: there
1: it. Come
0: over.
1: On.
0: With 300,000 naira, I will establish a small black soldier fly bio conversion enterprise that collects a

0: selling the residual grass as organic fertilizer. Instead of buying expensive raw materials, my business turns waste into sweet, sellable products. This is not... Oh, God.
1: Need to write it down.
0: Oh, my God. This is wisdom. What is your name?
1: I'm going to have to read up on that.
0: I'm looking for the name now, though. But honestly, I can buy into what he said. Recently, I visited a poultry farm in Imo State, and I've never seen it before. Literally, it's called maggot. It's called maggot rearing. So they literally would rear maggot, and then when they are when they are, I don't know, mature or whatever, they can now feed them to the fowl, and then some of the fantastic idea, honestly.
2: How did you feel when you saw that amount of maggot?
0: Smelly, but I was focused on the eggs that they were going to give me on that day, so I didn't really mind, you know? And I was hoping they would give me a live chicken. Abraham from Abraham Richmond, thank you so much. You didn't drop where you texted from.
2: Abraham, I'll see what I can do about it. You know? I promise you, you don't have to send a selfie when I decide to help you.
0: Wow. But this is a wonderful idea. Thank you so much.
1: Thank you.
0: I would really love for us to explore that more maybe next week, Monday. But this is where I say my bye-bye. Thank you so much, guys.
1: Bye-bye. Okay.
0: Lie you, bye-bye. I'm leaving.
1: Don't send any selfie, okay?
0: I will try my best not to. Joe Boy Wizard featuring King Marty. Lovely, crazy. Bye-bye.

nine times.

0: brand new week of your Drive Time Show. We're here to get you to wherever you are going to.
1: Yes, we are. Hope you enjoyed the weekend. Well, what was happening?
0: Oh, man. My weekend was a cool weekend. Pretty much a chilled one. I'm so excited. Football finally returns, especially football in England that we all love, especially the guys. Now, guys love football for a lot of reasons. Some want to watch and some want to stick. But whatever your case is, hope you are having fun, because Arsenal won their game, their first game of the season. Manchester United, they lost. Now, let me tell you something. Mid-season, I know you don't follow football, but you definitely get this. So, last season, in the middle of last season, a new manager came on board, and they went far. They ended number three on the table. And they were like, oh, you know what? If this new manager had started the season, last season
1: they would have won better than that.
0: And the new manager is starting his first leg. He lost 2-0.
1: You know, I don't follow football, but I remember this particular day, everybody was sad. They were just angry. Everybody was angry. I knew something definitely happened.
0: Oh, my days. Anyways, how did the football team you were supporting, how did they fare over the weekend? Did you make out time to be at Marvel's concert? And hope you had fun. Tutu, how about you? How was your weekend?
1: My weekend was super calm. Like, really, really calm. I don't like it.
0: Oh, yeah?
1: I think it's very important to have those days where you do your thing. So I had one of those.
0: Oh, my days. Well, I think I know why. And, you know, you've been stressed all through last week. Tutu was pretty stressed. But you did a good job holding it up. And I can see all the rest that you had, because you are glowing right here and right now. Meanwhile, wherever you're listening from, just so you know, we want to get you to your next location and destination. We've got an

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1: Over the weekend, this guy sold out the stadium
0: in
1: Canada. Big up, Ashake. We'll talk about all of that and some more. And hey, call in and claim our instant prize right now on your Drive Time Show. Forgiveness is playing.

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